time my heart is beating, I can feel the recipe. 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My blood is pumping, I can see the end is right in front of me. Don't take it.

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1: I know that this could hurt me bad. I know that this could feel like that, but I just can't stop. That might

0: 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As suas tardes são aqui na Clube FM, de segunda a sexta-feira, entre as 14 e as 17 horas. 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
1: Sunday mornings were your favorite. I used to meet you down on Woods Creek Road. You did your hair up like you were famous.

fade eventually. So if our time is running out, day after day, we'll make the mundane a masterpiece. Oh my, my, oh my, my love, I take one look at you, you're taking me out.

you want to cut for 365 days, right? So you've got to review 365 days. You've done it for one day. Well, I'll tell you that one day better be your life.

And my heart is beating, I can feel the recipe. I wonder if my day is coming, blame it on the entropy. My blood is pumping, I can see the end is right in front of me. Don't take